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0: New country right there. That's Morgan Wallen and Don't We on Taste of Country Nights. 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

0: Wait, hang on. I got Sam Hunt here. Do you really have a double barrel by the door?
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0: New country there. That's Ella Langley featuring Morgan Wallen. It's called I Can't Love You Anymore. Ella Langley's like the duet queen, man. All the duets she gets on go to number one. 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Now, those two are on tour together, and we want to send you there. 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Speaking of Morgan, I'll play his song with Post Malone, I Ain't Coming Back. That's coming up next. Taste of Country Nights with Evan Paul.
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0: country. That is Kane Brown and Woman on Taste of Country Nights. David's on the phone. What's up, dude?
1: Oh, man, I'm glad I got in, man. I wanted to dedicate that song that just played. I wanted to dedicate that one to my wife. We've been married for just over 2 years now, and we never did get a chance to go on a honeymoon together, and we've been trying to plan one for in July. We're going to go to the beach. I just especially want to make sure she knows she's special, and I'm going to say that that's her song right there.
0: You got it, man. I think your brain's in the right spot. Good work there, dude. It's Evan Paul with you. Coming up next, Laura and Elena featuring Chase Matthew, All My Exes, plus Jason Aldean will play, and we'll hear from Jason Aldean next on Taste of Country Nights.
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0: Country from Kenny Chesney. That's called Carry on Taste of Country Nights. It's Evan Paul going to look at what's trending in country music at tasteofcountry.com. I recently interviewed Jason Aldean, and one of the things I asked him was if he was worried about people trolling he and his wife online now that she is on a song with him. And here's what he had to say about that.
1: You know, I do this a lot. You know, we drop albums or drop songs, and when I read comments or whatever about, some people love it, some people hate it. So, and I'm just saying my music in general, not that song in particular. With me recording a song with my wife, it's like, as a husband of hers, I'm like, want to be a little protective.
0: Right.
1: And like, I'm used to hearing people talk crap or whatever, say whatever. They like it. Some people are never going to like us.
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Country Nights with Evan Paul. 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

0: New country there. That's Chase Matthew. It's called Holding It Down on Taste of Country Nights. That's what I'm doing up here in the studio. It's Evan Paul. I thought this was the coolest thing. A high school junior in Wisconsin took his grandma to prom to fulfill a promise that he made as a young child, because his grandma had never gone to a prom. And as a young kid, he said when he grew up, he's going to take grandma to prom. That's what he did. He took his grandma to prom. The teenager said the experience was meaningful because of their close relationship. And grandma said the evening was a memorable opportunity to share a special moment with her grandson. I wonder if they did the typical prom picture. You know, that cheesy one where you're both smiling.
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0: That's called Turn This Truck Around on Taste of Country Nights. And this is the radio show getting you to Chicago to see Morgan Wallen and Ella Langley. Now, you'll get transportation to the show and from wherever you're at. Also, two nights in a hotel, so you don't have to just go see Morgan Wallen and then go home. You get an extra night in Chicago. And then you get two tickets to the Morgan Wallen show. 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I don't know, bring your dog. I'm sure that's possible, but don't mark my words on that because I'm probably wrong. Anyway, the way to get registered for this contest is to be listening to Taste of Country Nights. That's me. That's right here. 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

0: country, George Burns featuring Luke Bryan. That's called Ride, Ride, Ride on Taste of Country Nights. It's Evan Paul. Get a look at what's trending in country music at tasteofcountry.com. I recently interviewed Jason Aldean, and one of the things I asked him was if he was worried about people trolling he and his wife online now that she is on a song with him. And here's what he had to say about that.
1: You know, I do this a lot. You know, we drop albums or drop songs, and and I read comments or whatever about, some people love it, some people hate it. So, and I'm just saying my music in general, not that song in particular, but, and so, yeah, with me recording a song with my wife, it's like, as a husband of hers, I'm like, want to be a little protective.
0: Right.
1: And like, I'm used to hearing people talk crap or whatever, say whatever they like it. Some people are never going to like us.
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0: That is Alexandra Kay. It's called Straight for the Heart on Taste of Country Nights with Evan Paul. And speaking of hearts, a two-time Purple Heart recipient was just given a brand new home for free. Yeah, a retired U.S. Army sergeant, two-time Purple Heart recipient. He was presented with keys to a brand new mortgage-free home in Arizona this past week. He was an infantry squad leader from 08 to 14 and was injured while deployed to Afghanistan. He received the newly built home through a donation from the Military Warrior Support Foundation, Wells Fargo, and other community businesses. And he lives with his family there in Arizona, and he's trying to get a computer science degree. I love stuff like this. We need to take more care of our vets, seriously, especially our wounded veterans.
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0: New country there, John Morgan, Kid Myself on Taste of Country Nights. Hey, tomorrow night, right after 7 o'clock, I've got your chance to go to Chicago, you and a guest, and grab a couple tickets to go see Morgan Wallen and Ella Langley. No big deal, right? Yeah. The two biggest people in country music right now, live at Soldier Field. We'll get transportation to get you there. We'll get you in a hotel for two nights and provide two tickets to the show. 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

It was not a surprise to hear that Miranda Lambert and Lainey Wilson and Ella Langley all have a bunch of nominations for this year's ACM Awards, but you might be a little surprised to hear that Megan Maroney's got more than all of them. 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

0: Parmalee with God Knew Better on the third shift. They've got new music coming out for you and a lot of it. They're expecting to hand out a heavy dose this summer. They say probably get ready. Every 5 or 6 weeks, they're going to have a new song that they're going to be able to release for you because they know that people just want new music and they want it now. So they're trying to make sure that they deliver on that. Does that mean that they've got a new album coming out? They say hopefully, you know, once they get the ball rolling and they start to release a bunch of new music, they'll have enough for whatever the project is. But, you know, they want to have something on deck because people always want new stuff all the time. And Parmalee wants to deliver.
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Last week, Ella Langley released I Can't Love You Anymore, the duet she does with Morgan Wallen, and it's become the second biggest hit of her career following this one. Still hasn't beaten Choosin' Texas. Here's Ella Langley as we stay up all night on the Third Shift.

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0: We're staying up all night on the third shift. I'm Brett Allen. Still have more stuff coming up from Shaboozy. Of course, we're going to send you to go see Morgan Wallen. First shot happens today at 8:20 for that show in Chicago. But I still got more new country to get to, like this one from Caroline Jones, member of the Zac Brown Band. Here's your It For Me, Honey.
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We'll get to

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0: little useless trivia, something we do around this time every night. And the question today, research shows that over the course of your driving career, you'll do this about 30,000 times. You think you know what it is? Give me a guess on our app, and I'll come back with the right answer next.
1: My name's John MacArthur, and I work this dirt.

All right, useless trivia going on right now. Research shows that over the course of your driving career, you do this about 30,000 times. What is it? I got guesses of turning on the turn signal. 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The answer I was looking for is curse. About 30,000 times over the course of your career? Nah, not for me. That was just the ride in today.

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can't remember the last time we had two country stars of the magnitude of Ella Langley and Morgan Wallen together on tour. I mean, insane. And you could go and see them both. We got five codes to give you today that could get you that experience. Be listening, starting at 8:20 for your first code. You sure?

Morning Show just about ready to go. They'll come in just a little bit. That's going to do it for me. I'll be back tonight at midnight, but I'm going to leave you with some brand new country here from Luke Combs. Here's Be By You. Have a great Tuesday.

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0: 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One day closer to summer vacation for the kids.
1: There's like 10 days left.
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0: Jason knows Morgan Wallen codes. We'll have your first one at 8:20 this morning on Q98.5. Let's start your Tuesday with new country from a Missouri kid.
1: His name's Jacob Hackworth. It's What Took You So Long on Q98.5. You told me.

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1: Well, in case you missed this big news last week, Riley Green is going to be a coach on The Voice for season 30, which will premiere later on this year. Kelly Clarkson is returning as well. And so she sent Riley a little, they've never met before, apparently, Riley and Kelly Clarkson. So she sent him a voicemail and a special gift as well.
2: Yeah, here's a video here.
3: Well, I do got a voicemail from her.
4: Riley Green, this is Kelly Clarkson. That is officially the last time we're going to use each other's full names because we're not tolls. But we have never officially met. So I'm super stoked to coach alongside you. Welcome to The Voice.
2: All right, so you can see more about what she said on the Q98.5 app.
1: And she sent him his own little, like, coaching chair so he can practice.
2: Oh, like
1: his stance, you know.
2: Right.
1: I mean, he's just going to sit there and America's going to be like,
2: you are
1: 100%. Adam Levine is also returning as a coach for season 30 as well.
2: Does he make you do that? What was that sound you made? Does Adam Levine make you do
1: that? No, Riley's got it there.
2: Okay.
1: Yeah, Riley's got it there. And so Ella Langley clicked.
2: Oh, Ella Langley makes me go.
1: Can't.
2: I don't know if I'm an Ella fella yet, but I go.
1: That needs some practice. But yeah, she kicked off her Dandelion tour this last weekend. And we've got the set list of what you can expect on the Q98.5 app. And she apparently covers Gretchen Wilson.
2: From the
1: can't roll your R's, can you?
2: You can see more of what's going on in Nashville on the Q98.5 app.
5: Good morning, Johnny, and good morning, Little Zim. In case you missed it, here are the top stories last night from Eyewitness News at 10. Hard Rock Casino Rockford is asking the city for financing through bonds to pay for its 200-room hotel and new convention center. We've told you about this before, but a finance committee approved the plan last night, and now it heads to the full city council next week. With general obligation bonds, Hard Rock would pay back 100% of the cost of the bonds over a 30-year period, but the city hopes it would be paid back in 10 years. Winnebago County deputies, along with federal agents, seized more than 100 pounds of cocaine, part of what officials say was a long-term drug investigation. One man was arrested. Investigators identified him as a suspect, leading them to search two Rockford homes. And in that search, deputies found 54 kilos of cocaine, more than 15 pounds of marijuana, two handguns, and more than $165,000 in cash. In a local ice cream shop, facing customer backlash after announcing a payment change, the Dairy Depot in Loves Park made a Facebook post last month saying it will no longer accept cash payments for the upcoming summer season. There were many comments on Facebook criticizing the change, but Dairy Depot says it's for the safety of their employees, specifically because they have many young employees. The ice cream shop says their prices aren't changing. It just no longer will accept cash. The Dairy Depot opens for the summer on May 22nd. Jason Kesh, you missed it. Now you're all caught up. I'm Wendell Edwards.
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1: All right, let's see who starts off the week a winner on the dartboard. Zim.
2: Ooh, oh, man, baby. Eight.
1: And eight.
2: Okay.
1: All right, let's rock, paper, scissors it.
2: All right.
1: I got scissors.
2: Okay, I'm
1: going first.
2: Why they with paper? That was dumb.
1: All right. Here we go. Don't mess with mama. And there's don't mess with mama's chicken.
2: Okay.
1: A woman in West Virginia allegedly went full action movie mode after a driver accidentally hit one of her chickens. Police say she jumped in her pickup truck, chased the guy down, laid on the horn, then got out at an intersection, fired three shots. She says, I only shot in the air. Either way, troopers arrested her for wanton endangerment. Meanwhile, somewhere in poultry heaven, that chicken is looking down. Wow, that escalated quickly. Honestly, this may now be the most avenged chicken in West Virginia history. Don't mess with mama's chickens.
2: Okay. All right. This one's from Texas. A Texas man accused of stealing $770,000 worth of Tiffany diamond earrings allegedly tried to hide the evidence by swallowing them. Police say when they arrested 32-year-old Jathan Gilder, he actually asked, "Am I going to be charged?"

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0: 98.5, time for the Showbiz Pop Quiz. Caden is playing today. All right, Caden, you ready to go?
1: Yes, sir.
0: What are you up doing this morning?
1: Just getting ready for the day.
0: You got work today?
1: No, I just called off. I'm feeling under the weather, so big rest day.
0: We'll make you feel a little better here with Fire Department Coffee. You got a cool prize pack that'll give you a little perk to start your work day whenever you're feeling better.
1: It sounds like I need that.
2: Yeah.
0: Right. All right. Have you played the Showbiz Pop Quiz before?
1: I have, yes.
0: Have you ever gotten that 5 out of 5?
1: I have not.
0: Okay.
1: I was 4 out of 5.
0: Okay. This is your chance to be a Showbiz Pop Quiz champion. Put 30 seconds on the clock. This is the first question.
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0: Yep.
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1: The House?
2: No. Nope.
1: Grace Anatomy.
2: There you go. 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
1: Instagram.
2: Nope. YouTube, you got it.
0: All right.
2: You got 4 out of 5 again.
0: Man, you're at least consistent.
2: Yes,
0: you know what I mean?
2: Very true.
0: Consistency there. All right.
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0: 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It's called 6 in 30 with a chance to win Kid Rock tickets for his Tinley Park show. But we've got some news out of Nashville coming up next.
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1: All right, it's fitting that we're going to start with Riley Green. We just heard from him. And news recently broke, in case you missed it, Riley Green is going to be a judge on the upcoming season 30 of The Voice.
2: And Kelly Clarkson, I guess, sent him his very own chair to practice spinning around and left him a voicemail.
3: So I'm super stoked to coach alongside you. Welcome to The Voice. I was stoked whenever I heard you were going to be a coach because I actually am a super fan of your music, man. You're so good. But needless to say, fan and all, it's a competition. So I, as a future friend, I sent you something, a little gift, a little something while you're out on the road doing shows and getting your head in the game for The Voice coming up, because I think you're going to need the practice because Team Kelly's going to whoop that ass.
2: She even sings her curse words.
1: Yeah, and then, he went to check out his new swivel chair, we'll just call it. And I got to tell you guys, the swagger that he has from just turning around, it's like, hello. Yep. It's better than you were doing.
2: Yeah, I'm working on it. But what happened to Riley Green on the TV show Marshals? Is he still on the show?
1: Well, I haven't watched it yet, so you better not be ruining anything for me.
2: No spoilers, but they're wondering, you know, what's the latest on his character? There was an interview recently with Luke Grimes, who plays Casey Dutton on the show. He also makes country music, and his biggest fan, his little boy.
4: And you can put whatever you want on some of them. So we put Hummingbird on one, and he loves it. And you know, he'll just point and say, da, da, da, da, and he knows which card it is. And so that's really cool. It's very flattering in a way to have, like, my son love the music. Mm-hmm. And not just the song that's for him. He, you know, my first album, he just carries the sleeve around and asks to play it all the time, and it's amazing. Like, I it's not lost on me how cool that is.
2: Yeah, he's got a little device that he can put songs for his kids on, and that's all he wants. Dad wants to hear his song.
1: Well, enjoy it while it lasts. I'm sure they'll change their mind.
2: Yeah, Dad, I don't like your music anymore. I'm a teenager now.
1: Right.
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If you want in for a chance to win Kid Rock tickets, 815-229-0985. Good luck. I've been

Pop's farm was a place to go. Load a truck up, hit the dirt road. Jumped a barbed wire, spread the word. Light the bonfire and call the girls. King in the can and the Marlboro man. Jack and Jim were a few good men. Where you learn how to kiss and cuss and fight too. Better watch out for the boys in blue. And all this small town, he said, she said. Ain't it funny how rumors spread? Like I know something y'all don't know. Man, that talk is getting old. You better mind your business, man. Watch your mouth. Before I have to knock that loud mouth out. I'm tired of talking, man. Y'all ain't listening. Them old

0: If you're looking for news out of Nashville, that's now on at 5:15 and 6:15, so we can bring you this brand new Q Morning Crew presentation. The Q Morning Crew's brand new game, 6 in 30. I'm Johnny V, that's Lil Zim. Heather is our first contestant. How are you, Heather?
1: Hey, how are you?
0: Oh, that makes, I feel like I need a lozenge just to listen to you talk.
1: Yeah, I need a few. I'm going to do my best.
0: Were you out at partying all weekend, getting wild at a concert or something, screaming?
1: I wish. No, I've been having asthma, so I've been using my nebulizer. Irritating my throat.
0: Well, you are a trooper for powering through this morning for our brand new Q Morning Crew game called 6 in 30 that we're going to play every weekday at 6:30 and again at 8:30. 30 seconds to try to identify six songs. The faster you can get them, the quicker you can get through all six. But I'm pretty sure you're going to be able to identify these songs that all have rock in the title. Rock is somewhere in the title for a chance to win Kid Rock tickets for the Tinley Park Show. Song title or artist, either one.
2: Either one works. Okay.
0: Either one. If you know the artist, the band, the group, or the song title correctly, that's all we need to get a 6 in 30. A lot of these will say the song title as they play. Okay?
1: Okay.
0: All right. So we've got 30 seconds. You got to get 6 in 30. Here is the first one.
3: My heart ain't ready for the Rolling Stones.
2: Got a mullet.
0: He's got famous initials.
1: Rockin' After Midnight.
0: Nope.
1: Don't rock the jukebox.
0: There we go.
2: Okay.
0: All right, don't rock the jukebox. You got the first one. All right, how many seconds does she have left?
2: 13.
0: All right, you have 13 seconds to get these next five. Only need the artist or the name of the song. Here's the second one.
3: Rolling down your face when I walked out that door.
1: Rocking a hard place.
0: Yes,
2: oh,
0: there
2: got
0: we go.
2: It. Okay,
0: how much?
2: Seven.
0: 7 seconds left.
1: Do I get 2 points for that one?
0: Well, you've got two out of the six so far, but we're running out of time, so here we go. 7 seconds to get these next four. Here is a classic country song I think you'll recognize. Here we go.
3: Waiting for you to forgive me.
2: You can say
3: you keep saying you can't.
1: I have no idea, Brian.
2: Hard rock bottom of my heart, isn't it?
0: Yeah, Randy Travis.
1: Oh,
0: Randy Travis. You're under the weather. It was the first time ever playing the game.
2: Bravo!
0: Fantastic. All right. Still going to be a big winner. Still be a big winner.
1: Oh, thanks, guys.
0: Hey, we're going to play again coming up at 8:30 with the Q Morning Crew.
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2: Yeah, all right. So, that's not the scam that we shoppers need to worry about. Zim found what they're talking about.
1: Well, I've seen a bunch of people. You have the Nextdoor app?
2: Yes, I do.
1: So I saw several people talking about how there is an email scam. Basically, you get an email from Costco asking you to fill out, like, you know, a questionnaire, like a survey, well, service experience kind of thing.
2: It looks like it's from Costco, right?
1: Correct.
2: Okay.
1: But they're saying, you know, you fill out this quick survey and you'll win, and we'll give you this Yeti wagon, you know, like a
2: cooler,
1: collapsible wagon.
2: Oh, that's got Yeti. Okay, so you can drag your beer around and easily.
1: Pretty much, okay. So the thing is, they ask you, like, basically you fill out these few questions, you put some personal information in, you pay $10.99 shipping to get your free wagon.
2: And it never shows up. I would probably go, that's not a bad little gadget to have.
1: Right.
2: Costco always has great deals. They just wanted some feedback. But the things you need to look out for, like what's the reply email? There are some signs. Because here where we work, we get tested all the time. We get emails.
1: We do, and we failed, or at least I have.
2: Yeah, you get the buzzer, and then the next thing you know, you're in class for 15 minutes about why you shouldn't have clicked on that. So, but this really, I mean, you could be giving away a lot of your information, and you don't know where it's going.
1: Exactly. That's the problem.
2: All right. So we want to keep you safe. If you have the Q98.5 app, we're going to put the details of what you need to look out for in your hand in the next 5 minutes.
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0: 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I'm Johnny V.
1: And I'm Lil Zim.
0: Q Morning Crew. We got a brand new game called 6 and 30 that we played this morning. We're going to play again at 8:30. Already getting messages going, I want to play that game.
1: Okay, all right,
0: for
1: good.
0: A chance to win Kid Rock tickets. Plus, the first Morgan Wallen code this morning.
1: 820.

0: 10 minutes after 7, Q98.5. Weather going to turn around this afternoon. Nice this morning. It's 43. Going to be up to 78 today, but rain this afternoon.
1: Okay.
0: Windy, some scattered thunderstorms, so keep us close and we will keep you up to date. Zim did something embarrassing yesterday when I invited somebody to lunch.
1: You did?
0: I did.
1: Can't wait to hear it.
0: Next, Q98.5.

0: Riley Green and Ella Langley on Q98.5. Hope you don't mind if we give you another chance to see Ella Langley with Morgan Wallen in the Windy City. That's coming up in just over an hour.
1: Yeah, 820 will be your first code, okay?
0: Set a reminder.
1: So here comes the embarrassing story you promised
0: me. Well, you know, so Steve Shannon, who used to work down the hall from us. We've been wanting to catch up for a while, so finally, let's go to lunch. Meet you about 12:15. And, hey, let's go. There's a new restaurant. It's kind of new. They've rebranded it the BD4, formerly the Baker Street Burgers.
1: Oh, yeah.
0: So, yeah, great place. I haven't been there in a while. Let's go there. So, we're walking up to the door, kind of chit-chatting back and forth. Yeah, how about those Cubs, man? I know a couple 10-game winning streaks. I put my hand on the handle. Oh,
1: it's closed.
0: They're closed on Monday. Oh, my bad. Sorry. Just made you drive all the way over here for lunch that I said to meet me at.
1: So
0: didn't check. Well, we ended up over at, what's the little cafe over where the extended stay hotels are off of Bell School Road. It's Tavern on Green. Tavern on the Green.
1: Oh,
0: is that what it's called? Tavern on the Green?
1: Yeah.
0: I kept telling you, it's the restaurant that Francis Ford Coppola was seen at. He goes, okay, that's the one. So we ended up there. But we were trying to figure out what are some new spots that we've not been to. And we started talking about new restaurants that are going to be coming soon. And actually, you have revealed one in Cherry Valley that people have been trying to figure out what's coming. Do we now know details?
1: No, we don't know officially.
0: Okay.
1: As far as, I mean, things have changed since yesterday. So the Bricks in Cherry Valley, you know, for years, I'm a Cherry Valley girl, right?
0: Cherry Valley
1: Township.
0: Okay.
1: So when they built the Bricks, that big, like, shopping, they've got the, you know, event venue all there. When they built that area, there was always, they said, there will be room for a restaurant and a rooftop bar. Like, it's built in there. The space is there. And now they finally have signed with, you know, someone has signed a lease to open a restaurant in the space. So the Bricks revealed that, like, congratulations to, you know, this couple that is
0: Francisco and Leslie.
1: Yeah.
0: Okay.
1: But that was it. That's okay. All we got.
0: Oh, so there's speculation.
1: Correct.
0: On what it might be. Oh, there was a, okay. Ah, here's where it started. So it looks like there was a post on Facebook. I have the inside scoop. I'm good friends with Dave the janitor.
1: Okay, yeah.
0: Rumor is a taco bar buffet on Tuesday.
1: So I think that
0: might be one of the things that's going to be part of the restaurant.
1: I think he was joking, but okay. Here's what's interesting. They must have edited the Bricks. Must have edited their announcement post, because at the end of it says they shout out this guy who made that comment. And said, your rumor from Dave wasn't too far off.
0: Okay. Now I see.
1: And then there's other people that, there's one comment that they like, are these the people that own the Pancheros and Sycamore that closed? Like, there's just several different signs, I think, that are a pretty good indicator that it's going to be some kind of Mexican restaurant, which is music to my ears.
0: Well, I know. You're just manifesting margarita on a rooftop in Cherry Valley.
1: 100%.
0: All right. If you have any more inside scoop on that, and if you're not into a Cherry Valley Mexican restaurant, if that is even what it is, there are like a Jimmy's Italian beef restaurant coming over on State
1: Ooh,
0: Street.
1: Yummy.
0: Right
1: okay.
0: down from where that new Scooter's coffee shop is. So read more about that on the Q98.5 app.
2: 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Hang around, because we've got more with the Q Morning Crew next on Q98.5.
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0: Whoa.
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0: after the nationwide vote and an incredible season, the winner of American Idol 2026 is Hannah Harper!
1: Well, if you listened to the Q Morning Crew, you'd have known that a month ago.
2: Before that, from when the season started, we're like, she's winning.
1: When she made Carrie Underwood cry,
2: exactly.
1: It was it.
2: Yep.
1: Here is String

0: American Idol champion Hannah Harper. I know that song will, especially for you, your little girls and their string. Do they still ask you to open their string cheese, or are they way too old?
1: No, they still love string cheese. Well, my youngest daughter does. In fact, last night it wasn't string cheese, but it was one of those cheese sticks. Can you open my cheese, Mommy?
0: Well, Hannah Harper, again, we kind of saw her being the American Idol weeks ago. And then she came out last night and sang with Leanne Womack, I Hope You Dance. You can't even tell which one is Leanne Womack and which one's Hannah Harper. Listen.
2: Still eat, but always keep that hunger. May you never take one single breath for
1: right?
0: That's Leanne Womack.
2: God forbid love ever leave.
1: That's Hannah?
0: No. Nope. Now this is Hannah.
2: Hope you still feel small when you stand beside the ocean.
0: It's the same.
2: Never one door closes, I hope one more opens.
0: Those are the Alison Krauss sound to her too.
2: Promise me that you'll give faith the fighting.
0: And there's her dad with his overalls on singing along. Oh, it's just so good.
1: Aww.
0: All right, so if you need to feel good this morning, just go watch the videos of Hannah Harper winning American Idol last night. Your chance to win with the Showbiz Pop Quiz is minutes away.
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1: Hey, it's Little Zim, and here's something I firmly believe in. 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
3: Rockford Weather. Good morning, everybody, and happy Tuesday. Warmer and windy with a high of 76. A few evening thunderstorms, then partly cloudy with a low of 48. Still breezy tomorrow, not as warm with a high of 63. From Dale Witness News First Warn Weather Center, I'm meteorologist Joey Marino on Rockford's number one for New Country. 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

0: Days like these, Zim, you better make sure your husband has the windows closed at the house.
1: Just thought of that, of course, when he's already left for the day.
0: Oh, no. Okay. Well, a reminder for the rest of you, we do have a good chance of some showers, maybe a pop-up thunderstorm this afternoon. It's 44 now, eventually going to get up to 78. Your chance to win with the Showbiz Pop Quiz. What is the first question?
1: What famous country duo sings Boot Scootin' Boogie? Boot Scootin' Boogie.
0: You're going to have your Q Nation card revoked if you don't know this. I hate
1: just
0: to
1: saying.
0: Say it.
1: Yeah.
0: All right.
1: You don't know the dance and you don't know who sings Boot Scootin' Boogie.
0: 815-229-0985. 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Just who sings Boot Scootin' Boogie for a chance to win with the Showbiz Pop Quiz.

0: It's time for the Showbiz Pop Quiz on Q98.5. Sam, how you doing? What you up to this morning?
1: Doing really well. Yourself?
2: Oh, fantastic. Can't complain. I got my Cubs Hey Dudes on. So hopefully the Cubs will start another 10-game winning streak. I don't know if you're a fan of the Cubs, but just got to say that.
1: Yeah. Well, I was raised a Cardinals fan, but you know what? We live in Illinois. We got to cheer for the Cubs.
2: That's right. And my entire family growing up, all Cardinals fans. I was like the blue sheep of the family that was a Cubs fan, so I get it. But all right, let's make you a winner today. What are you heading into work? What's going on with you?
1: I'm actually heading up to Madison, Wisconsin for work.
2: Well, hey, well, be safe on your drive, and we'll make this easy on you. 5 questions. You have 30 seconds. Have you played this game before?
1: I have.
2: All right. Have you ever gotten the 5 out of 5?
1: Only in my mind when I'm not calling in.
0: So. That's how it usually works.
2: That's right. He is a Showbiz Pop Quiz champion in the mind, driving in his car to Madison. But let's make it happen for real today. All right, first question, Zim.
0: What famous country duo sings Boot, Scoot, and Boogie?
1: Oh, boy. Pass. I don't know that one.
3: Nope.
0: What is it called when a player hits the ball out of the park in baseball?
1: Home run.
2: Yeah.
0: What is the name of the popular ear?

0: AirPods made by Apple?
1: AirPods.
2: Yep.
0: What superhero is Tony Stark better known as?
1: Iron Man.
2: Yep.
0: What Disney Pixar movie features a teenager who turns into a giant red panda?
1: Turning Red.
0: Oh, yep. Now we're back.
3: I don't know what to do with this, Jim. I'm at a loss. I'm at a loss that he doesn't know. Do you know how to do the boot scootin' boogie dance?
1: Well, I can sing it to my kids, but I don't know how to do the dance. Okay. I don't know who sings it.
3: Okay, it's two guys.
0: Mm-hmm.
3: First one, it's Kix and Ronnie are their first name. Does that help? Kix and Ronnie. Nothing.
0: Brooks and Dunn.
3: Yes. Yeah, so
0: we're only judging you a little. It's fine.
3: That's right. We'll let him keep his Q Nation card just because he got the rest of them right.
0: Yeah,
3: that was fun. All right.
0: Just for playing, you have got a gift box from Fire Department Coffee. Includes two bags of coffee. You got a fire hydrant mug.
3: That's what he needed. He needed his caffeine first. Yeah. Then he would have figured out the Brooks and Dunn. All right.
1: Exactly.
3: Yeah. Hey, awesome. Hey, be safe today. Have a great day up in Madison. And appreciate you listening, pal.
1: Thank you so much.
3: And we got another game. 6 in 30. We'll play at 8:30. It's 7:56.
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High going to be up to 78 today. Could see some showers, maybe a pop-up thunderstorm this afternoon. 53 in Parmalee, Q98.5.

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1: So what you're saying is we're literally full of fun and games.
0: Absolutely. And if you've not heard, 6:30 for a chance to win Kid Rock tickets. 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
2: I

0: Time for the Q Morning Cruise 6 in 30 game. I'm Johnny V.
1: And I'm Little Zim.
0: Six songs in 30 seconds. Haley is our contestant today. Haley, what are you up doing?
2: I dropped kids off. Now I'm just cleaning up the house in peace.
0: Oh.
1: Nice.
0: That's a fantastic morning. I love it. Do you know music much?
2: Yes.
0: Okay.
2: Yes and no.
0: Yes and no. All right. Well, I might even throw a Christmas song in here.
1: Whoa,
0: you know what?
1: Wow.
0: Because,
1: okay.
0: So we're about to play our new game called 6 in 30. All of these songs will have either kid or rock somewhere in the title. You either need to tell me what the song is called or who's singing it. Either one will get you a correct answer.
2: Okay.
0: Have you had coffee yet this morning?
2: No, I have not.
0: Okay, well, this is even before caffeine.
1: Okay.
0: Let's see how she does. 6 in 30. Zim, do you have your timer ready?
1: Oh, yep. Good call.
0: Zim's on the clock. If you don't know what the song is, say pass, and we'll go to the next one, okay?
2: Okay.
0: All right, here we go. First song.
2: Pass.
0: All right, passing that one. Okay, pass one. All right, next one. I think you might know this song title.
3: Giddy up, jingle horse, pick up your feet. Jingle around the clock.
0: Remember, it's
2: I'm
0: got...
2: I'm going off because I don't know what the kid or the rock is.
0: What did you say?
2: Rocking around the Christmas tree.
0: No. It's something else rock. What are the bells doing?
2: I don't know. I'm drawing a blank.
0: Okay, well... We're already at 30 seconds, but let's try one more. I want to see if she can either get the name of this one or the artist. Again, it's either kid or rock somewhere in the title.
1: Doesn't have to be both.
0: It's just one or the other. All right, here we go.
3: We were teenage dreaming, frosty leaning.
1: Got it.
3: Baby, come give me a kiss.
1: You know it?
0: Know it?
2: I'm thinking, hold on. American Kid, I don't know.
0: Yay! There we go. Yes, American Kids. Okay. Hey, you got one. It wasn't in 30 seconds, but...
1: But it's okay.
0: Yeah, because you're going to see Kid Rock this Saturday at Tinley Park, and you might have a chance to meet him. You'll be in the big drawing for the before show meet and greet. Cool?
2: All right. Sounds awesome. Thank you guys so much.
0: All right. Now, the ones that she didn't get...
1: Rock my world, little country girl.
0: That's right, Brooks and Dunn.
3: Rock my world, little country.
0: And the other one here.
1: Jingle Bell Rock.
0: Jingle Bell Rock. Blake Shelton and Gwen Stefani. All right, you got to brush up your skills on our 6 and 30 game. We're playing it every morning at 6:30 and 8:30.
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4: Good morning, everybody, and happy Tuesday. Warmer and windy with a high of 76. A few evening thunderstorms, then partly cloudy with a low of 48. Still breezy tomorrow, not as warm with a high of 63. From the Eyewitness News First Warn Weather Center, I'm meteorologist Joey Marino on Rockford's number one for New Country.
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0: All right, Zim, grab your dart. Got and it. Let's see who's going to get the higher score to share their dumb story. Ooh, not. Wow, triple 19.
2: Beat that.
0: A 9 will
2: nice
0: not do
2: attempt.
0: It. All right, you win.
2: All right. A tourist in Hawaii just learned a very expensive lesson. Don't mess with the locals, especially the furry endangered kind. Now, a guy on Maui was caught on video throwing a rock at a Hawaiian monk seal named Lonnie, then allegedly bragging, "I'm rich, I can pay the fines."
0: Oh, it's infuriating watching this video.
2: Yeah, it's a bold strategy too. But things got even worse when witnesses say he shoved a woman nearby, and that's when instant island justice kicked in because another guy reportedly stepped in and started throwing punches. Now officials say hurting Hawaiian monk seal could mean up to $50,000 in fines and possible jail time. So, congratulations, sir. Your Hawaiian vacation went from aloha to book 'em real quick.
0: Oh, it's one of those where after you see what he does, kind of, I think even the mayor said, "While I don't condone violence, I would like to award the Citizen of the Year to the guy who was out beating up the tourist.
2: For pushing a woman and throwing a rock at a seal."
0: Yes. Ooh. All right, my dummy comes from Florida. I know it's hard to believe. Florida police are on the hunt for actually two wiener criminals.
2: I'm going to need explanation, please.
0: It was a late night raid at a high school.

0: school cafeteria.
1: Oh, okay.
0: Yeah, these guys hopped a fence, snuck through an unlocked door, stole bikes meant for special needs students.
1: Jerks.
0: And then apparently said, you know what sounds good? 100 hot dogs. They also grabbed ice cream, some lanyards for some reason, because every successful hot dog heist needs souvenir merchandise. Total damage was about $110. Police think suspects may be students, which honestly makes sense because only teenagers could eat 100 hot dogs and then go for a nice long bike ride.
1: For sure.
0: I don't think that'll happen.
2: At least 30 minutes of continuous country every hour through the workday. It's coming up next on Q98.5.
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0: 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I'm Johnny V.
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0: Be here for the next code to see Morgan Wallen in the Windy City. That'll happen at 10:20.
1: Speaking of Morgan Wallen, he's coming up. So is Riley Green, Ella Langley, even Jason Aldean. Right now, Thomas Rhett.
0: Yeah, I'm surprised.

0: want to see Her So Bad, Her So Bad, Her So Bad. Ella Langley opening up for Morgan Wallen in Chicago, and your chance to win that experience, 10:20 this morning. Zim's got an owie.
1: I do.
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0: 98.5. It is 9:20. 1 hour from now is your next Morgan Wallen in the Windy City Code. Make sure you set a reminder so you don't miss that. 10:20, and then again 1:20, 4:20. And while you're working second shift tonight after 7 during Taste of Country Nights, it's Johnny V, Little Zim, the Q Morning Crew. Starting to get dark out there, looking at the clouds, seeing rain already moving into the Monroe, Wisconsin area, Evansville, Wisconsin, more in the Wisconsin side now, but Rockford going to get rain around 10:45, 11 this morning. Possibly some showers and thunderstorms this afternoon, so keep us close. We'll keep you up to date. I don't know if you'll have your game tonight or
1: not.
0: That's
1: just to say. So you're saying no softball game?
0: No walkout music tonight?
1: I mean, I got some preparations to do.
0: Well, you're actually injured right now. I don't know how easy it'll be for you to push those buttons with with your injured paw.
1: Yeah.
0: What happened here? Did you get stung? Yes,
1: I got stung yesterday. I think it was a yellow jacket, but I didn't see it because was it Sunday night into Monday? We were afraid it was going to frost, and we had a bunch of vegetable plants we had to plant, so we had things in our garage. So as I got home from work yesterday, going to lift them out to put them outside, there must have been something like under the lip. I squished it, put my hand right on it. I got it good, right in the palm of my hand, and it still hurts.
0: Well, you're
1: like stings.
0: The venom is like creeping up in your arm.
1: I think it might be, and I don't see a stinger in there. But maybe it's because it's too swollen. I have no idea, but I'm in pain. This never happened to me before.
0: All right, so do you have some remedies something that Zim could use here at the office that'll make it better? You're saying that even if you put water on it, it makes it worse? Or like not?
1: Like cold water?
0: Makes it worse?
1: Yeah, anything cold, it makes it sting. And like I'm trying to squeeze to see. I mean, I've had stings before. Maybe I haven't been stung by whatever got me yesterday, and I'm just not used, but I'm like, I've never had anything that still hurts.
0: Well, at least it wasn't a tick, because I'm still, you know, my dog Wrigley had a tick on her, so now I'm watching her for the next 6 months for any symptoms of any kind of tick-borne disease. But the way you do not remove a tick, do not burn it with a match or lighter. Don't put gasoline on it. Don't put gas and a lighter on it. Work. Don't smother it with petroleum jelly, nail polish, soap, butter, oils. That does not work. Don't squeeze or crush it. You need just to use a fine tip pair of tweezers and get as close to the skin surface as you can and use that pressure to try to pull all of it out. I mean, it's hard. I mean, I was creeped out doing it on my dog, but
1: because I've pulled him off before, and you know, I'm like, oops, I think I just lost a head.
0: And it is a bad season for it. So,
1: yes.
0: Do you have your dog's flea and tick collars on yet? They're saying you need to have those on year round, not just during.
1: We put the stuff.
0: Oh, the stuff on their neck?
1: Yeah.
0: Okay, they're good to go. So, just a heads up.
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2: weather. Good morning, everybody, and happy Tuesday. Warmer and windy with a high of 76. A few evening thunderstorms, then partly cloudy with a low of 48. Still breezy tomorrow, not as warm with a high of 63. From the Eyewitness News First Warn Weather Center, I'm meteorologist Joey Marino on Rockford's number one for New Country. 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

0: after the nationwide vote and an incredible season, the winner of American Idol 2026 is Hannah Harper!
1: All right, we're not surprised here on the Q Morning Crew. We said Hannah was going to win 5-6 weeks ago.
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0: It's clinically proven that if you start your day with a squishy dog face, you have the best day ever. 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
1: The name is perfect.
0: Got a little ball cap on, sitting in the front of the car. He loves to go on car rides and walks. And we want to feature your dog to be our next cute dog of the day with Myers Canine Colony and Myers Tales at Farm. 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

0: Oh, sorry, Zim. I was taking my quiz to see if I am an Ella fella.
1: You are.
0: It's Q98.5. I'm Johnny V. That's little Zim. It's 9:45. Well, it says to be an Ella fella. Stereotype is rugged country dudes, truck slash firefighter slash baseball cap types.
1: I'm in. Okay, you got one right there.

0: you think. Lisa said Caleb Williams, Colston Loveland, and Cole Kmet from the Bears would be awesome. Michael also thinks Caleb Williams. Chrissy said PCA and Caleb, Pete Crow Armstrong. Alexandria said, I'm hoping Loveland, Colston Loveland, because in an episode of an HBO documentary about the Bears.
1: Oh, yeah, I think we watched some of that.
0: Yeah, Loveland was, he dances to like this R&B song, and he has some rhythm, and you've seen him dance on the field, too.
1: Maybe he'll have one from each pro sports team.
0: That would be, well,
1: in Chicago.
0: Alicia said, me, because I'm manifesting it, just like I'm manifesting winning those tickets.
1: Okay.
0: She is manifesting Alicia. Sherry is hoping it's Posty Malone. That would be a surprise. It's usually somebody from Chicago or some kind of icon from the city. Dustin, Caleb Williams, Brian Urlacher, Jay Cutler, Ben Johnson. Ben Johnson is a good guess because he is the coach of the Bears. Good job, Zim.
1: I watched Hard Knocks.
0: Where's my ding correct for Zim there? Here's another couple good ones. Brian Urlacher. There's another one for Michael Jordan. Should be Urlacher and Jordan. Waylon, there's no way it's going to be Aaron Rodgers, former Green Bay Packer quarterback.
1: No.
0: He would get booed like this guy. Kimberly said he should walk out with the mayor of Chicago so they can boo him out of the park and show him what real Americans in Illinois think of him.
1: Okay, so.
0: Get negative political. And yeah. Urlacher would be cool, she said, and Morgan can rock the place. So we'll find out who's walking out, and you could be there. Code is coming up at 10:20. We will be back tomorrow at 5.
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0: We want to invite you out Friday on your lunch break to Goodwill on East State Street. 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

0: Hello there. I hope you're having a fantastic Tuesday. Glad to be coming along. I'm Tara Holly. On the way for you, some Cody Johnson and Blake Shelton to look forward to. And right now, Jameson Rogers.
1: Pictures on her phone and tears in her eyes. Waterproof makeup ain't made for breakups.

So what are your plans this summer? How would you like to take your favorite someone and go see Morgan Wallen in the Windy City? Thanks to Big Loud Records, that means you and a guest get your hotel covered, tickets to the show, and transportation expenses handled. All right, so I got the next code that will get you qualified coming up right around 10:20. 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
1: Corey Kent featuring Coe Wetzel. That is Rocky Mountain Low. Well, hello, I'm Tara Holly. Okay, if the idea of going to see Morgan Wallen in the Windy City just excites you the same way it does me, well, then this is your moment. Got this hour's code getting you qualified to take that trip. Have your hotel two nights covered in Chicago. Tickets to the show, transportation, expenses, we will handle those too. Thanks to Big Loud Records. All right, this hour's code is 865. Enter 865 inside the app to get qualified. Once again, that number is 865. Good luck. Speaking of Morgan, he's on the way along with Dan and Shay, too. Keep it right here.
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6: Good morning, everybody, and happy Tuesday. Warmer and windy with a high of 76. A few evening thunderstorms, then partly cloudy with a low of 48. Still breezy tomorrow, not as warm with a high of 63. From the Eyewitness News First Warn Weather Center, I'm meteorologist Joey Marino on Rockford's number one for New Country.
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Q98.5. I hope you're having a fantastic Tuesday. We are honored to be providing the soundtrack. And listen, if your brain is feeling like a browser with 37 tabs open, welcome. You're in good company. Here's Jordan Davis. Turn this truck around.

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1: You know what you need? A whole bunch of the music that we love. Back to back to back. Hang on for Blake Shelton, Dylan Scott, too, and now the Chiefs. It's Eric Church on Q 98.5.

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0: Hope your Tuesday is treating you all right, whether you're at work, on the road, running errands, or whatever the case might be. Glad to be coming along. Tara Holly here. Let's do Kenny Chesney
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98.5. Do you know what I read about this guy here? Early in his career, he sincerely thought about changing his first name because he thought it might be a little bit too unique. I'm glad he didn't. I can't imagine him being anybody but Dirk Bentley.

0: 98.5. So they keep releasing these UFO documents. Most of the people I talked to were like, what? Oh, whatever. Hi, Tara Along just heard from Luke Combs, days like these. So I guess it's because we are all so busy. Most of us, we're just trying to get through the day, watch the budget. We have so much information coming our way. It's like, I don't know, that's above my pay grade. So I spoke to a group of friends just this past weekend, and they're like, oh, yeah, I don't know. And I'm like, do you think there are aliens? And they're like, yeah, probably. But I'm just too busy to even worry about it. Are you in that same situation? Of course, we don't call them UFOs anymore, right? It's UAPs, unidentified anomalous phenomena. So I don't know. I guess our plates are too full. We can't even think about it. But I really am curious your opinion. Is it something on your radar at all? Are you like, well, I guess we'll cross that bridge when we get to it. Right now, I just got to get through the day. Let me hear from you inside the app. What a world. Luke Bryan, Morgan Wallen on the way.
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7: Rockford weather. Good morning, everybody, and happy Tuesday. Warmer and windy with a high of 76. A few evening thunderstorms, then partly cloudy with a low of 48. Still breezy tomorrow, not as warm with a high of 63. From the Eyewitness News First Warn Weather Center, I'm meteorologist Joey Marino on Rockford's number one for New Country. Q.

We're going to have another code getting you qualified to go see Morgan Wallen in the Windy City coming up right around 1:20. So get ready. Here he is now with Post Malone. I Ain't Coming Back on Q 98.5.

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you win the trip to see Morgan Wallen in the Windy City, you get to see Ella Langley, too. 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Ella Langley, Morgan Wallen, I Can't Love You Anymore on Q 98.5.

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Well, we got the perfect soundtrack for you and a whole big old bunch of it, too. 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
1: What's for lunch? Most important question of the day, right? How you doing, Tara Holly? Food's a priority around here. If you just joined us, welcome. Just a friendly reminder, 120 is the next code. That's headed your way, getting you qualified to go see Morgan Wallen in the Windy City. Hotel, tickets to the show, and transportation all covered thanks to Big Loud Records. So, once again, 120. 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

How's your Tuesday treating you so far, huh? It's not Monday, but Friday still seems very far away, so we got to work through this together. Anything on your mind, reach out inside the app. Let's do some Sam Hunt on Q 98.5.

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1: Kane Brown, woman. Hi, Tara Holly. This would be such a difficult thing for me to try to do. A Mount Rushmore of country music stars. Which four artists would you put in the, quote, Mount Rushmore, if you will, of country music? Well, Kane Brown was recently asked, and he named George Strait, Morgan Wallen, and Shania Twain as his top picks for country music's Mount Rushmore, just because of the impact that they've had on the genre, for sure. But, gosh, that's difficult, isn't it? I love his picks. And he also acknowledged Ella Langley as this incredible rising talent. He was like, she could be a contender at some point. But he was like, to be fair, it's so early in her career, I just don't feel like I should put her in that group just yet. But if that does not tell you about how talented Ella is, that Kane Brown is already like, oh, I'm really tempted to put her in there. I mean, I get it. Pretty incredible. So anyway, what about you? If you had to create a Mount Rushmore of country music stars, who would be in yours? Let me hear from you inside the app.
0: Want the inside scoop on everything happening around Rockford and beyond?
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3: Tonight's forecast, partly cloudy with a low of 48, still breezy tomorrow with a high of 63. From the Eyewitness News, First Warren Weather Center, I'm meteorologist Joey Marino. Q.

Q98.5. Well, Ella Langley has kicked off her highly anticipated Dandelion Tour. It was in Ohio, and she also did some covers. Gretchen Wilson's here for the

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98.5. If you're out and about, please drive like you know each other, and we'll be here providing the soundtrack for whatever it is you got going on here on this Tuesday afternoon. And now the song that Kenny Chesney describes as a reminder that we can always hit the reset button on life when we need to. It's Carrie.

0: 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Is Morgan on your bucket list? 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
1: 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All right. So Hardy at one point said that he loved doing this so much with Tim McGraw, Eric Church, and Morgan Wallen that he was kind of contemplating turning it into like a TV show. Hardy, please do that. 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

right, Sarah Holly with you. Looking forward to some Ella Langley, Keith Urban on the way, and now a little heartache on the dance floor. The one and only Jump Party on Q 98.3.

You and your favorite person going to Chicago to see Morgan Wallen. June 20th is the show date. Yeah, we're going to send you, cover your two-night hotel stay, tickets to the show, transportation. Gonna cover that, too, thanks to Big Loud Records. The next code getting you qualified coming here in just a few, right around 120 or so. Here's Keith Urban on Q 98.5.

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1: You want to go see Morgan Wallen in the Windy City? 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Hey, Tara Holly, let's make it happen. 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Once again, that is 359. Good luck to you. On the way, some Kenny Chesney, Bailey Zimmerman, too. Keep it here.
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10: 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Rockford weather. Tonight's forecast, partly cloudy with a low of 48, still breezy tomorrow with a high of 63. From the Eyewitness News, First Warren Weather Center, I'm meteorologist Joey Marino. 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

98.5. Is it just me, or is this the hardest part of the afternoon? Seriously, we don't have lunch to look forward to anymore. But, you know, we have ways to go to the end of the workday. It's all right. Let's just laugh about it. Have some beautifully unnecessary conversations on the way. And, of course, we got plenty of the country music that we love. Here's Bailey Zimmerman. We got

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I have to tell you, there is not one song that this man has given to us that I have not loved. It's Cody Johnson. Shout out to the rest of Kojo Nation. Let's do the fall. On Q 98.5.

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I'll be back in two shakes of a lamb's tail. I gotta go get a little more coffee. But we're gonna let the music talk to you here for just a minute. Chase Matthew, Lainey Wilson on the way. And now, Carrie Underwood on Q 98.5. Jenny grew up.

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Q98.5.

Sarah along. Ah, yes, the 2 o'clock hour. Emails stop sounding human. Everyone starts saying things like, per my previous message, you know, with a little bit of passive aggressiveness. Anyway, we got this. Let's do some Jason Aldean from Q98.5.

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21: weather. Tonight's forecast, partly cloudy with a low of 48, still breezy tomorrow with a high of 63. From the Eyewitness News, First Warren Weather Center, I'm meteorologist Joey Marino. Q.

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It's right around 420, give or take. 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Got more details waiting there for you, too, if you're just joining in. 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
2: Double wide, quick stop, midnight tea, top jack and a cherry coke town. 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

help you get through your last couple hours of your workday with the most new country. On the way, Luke Combs, Tucker Wetmore's Dak Top, and Morgan Wallen. And you can win that trip to see him in Chicago after 4. Right now, it's Dustin Lynch on Q 98.5.

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1: It's Chrissy with The Drive Home, and Luke Combs is officially a college graduate. Well, he got an honorary degree from Appalachian State. He had to drop out to pursue his music career, which worked out. But now he's a college graduate. That's awesome.

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1: Hey, it's Chrissy, and in about an hour, your chance to head to the Windy City to see Morgan Still the Problem Tour in Chicago at Soldier Field. 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
4: 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Rockford weather. Tonight's forecast, partly cloudy with a low of 48. Still breezy tomorrow with a high of 63. From the Eyewitness News, First Warren Weather Center, I'm meteorologist Joey Marino. Q.

I'm Chrissy with The Drive Home. Want to give a shout out to Emily checking in on the app. She wanted to hear Tucker Wetmore. She said she swears he wrote this song for her. It's Brunette on Q 98.5.

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1: I'm Chrissy. Hey, did you know that Zach Top is a Grammy winner? He won for Best Traditional Country Album. Here's his latest. It's South of Santa.

0: 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Is Morgan on your bucket list? 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

Hey, it's The Drive Home with Chrissy on the way. Luke Bryan, Kane Brown, Ella Langley with Morgan Wallen, too. Plus, this hour, that code comes your way that could send you to see both of them in Chicago. Right now, it's Dylan Scott on Q 98.5. I need a new

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5: 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Tonight's forecast, partly cloudy with a low of 48, still breezy tomorrow with a high of 63. From the Eyewitness News, First Warren Weather Center, I'm meteorologist Joey Marino. Q.

I want to know, what's that chore you'd pay someone to do? Dave said, emptying the dishwasher. My son too, Dave. Nicole said, scooping up cat litter. Ew. And Michelle told me, picking up dog poop. Yes. Thanks for those, guys. You can see Morgan and this lady, Ella Langley, in Chicago at 720 on Q98.5.

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1: It's Chrissy. 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
1: So I asked you on the app, what's that one chore that you would pay any amount of money for someone to do for the rest of your life? Hey, it's Chrissy, and we got some great answers on the app. Thanks, guys. Tom said, weeding the front yard. That's the most backbreaking thing to do, and those suckers come back in just 2 weeks. Yeah, right? So, like, there's no gratification there. I hate it, too. Ashley told me her chore is that she despises mopping the floors. Not only is it time-consuming, but she said it never fails that one of her kids walks on it in their slides. Same here. And Teresa said her chore that she hates is putting the clean clothes away. She absolutely hates hanging up all that stuff, and I totally agree with all of those. Thanks for sharing.
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23: Weather. Tonight's forecast, partly cloudy with a low of 48, still breezy tomorrow with a high of 63. From the Eyewitness News, First Warren Weather Center, I'm meteorologist Joey Marino. 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

0: Jordan Davis is one of the many performers at this year's ACMs. Also performing, Blake Shelton, Dan and Shay, Ella Langley, Lainey Wilson, and a whole bunch more. Here's the one he'll probably sing. It's Turn This Truck Around on Q98.5.
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Chrissy, want to send a shout out to the workers on our highways. It seems like they're out working all of the time now, so make sure you all move over and protect them so they can get home safe too to their families. Here's the new Dan and Shay. It's Say So on Q 98.5.

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1: It's the Drive Home with Chrissy. Thanks for being here. We'll throw it back with some Toby Keith, Riley Green on the way, the new Ella and Morgan duet, and a little over an hour, your chance to see them in Chicago. Now it's Nate Smith and World on Fire.

Set that alarm early. Your morning start with the Q Morning Crew. 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
1: That is Riley Green. Hey, it's Chrissy. And that guy has been announced as a judge on The Voice for next season. So Riley Green has been tapped to be a judge on The Voice along with Kelly Clarkson and Adam Levine. And that's going to be so cool. And I just heard that his character, Garrett, on Marshall's was just killed off. Yeah, he was only there for 4 episodes, but I guess he made a really big impact. So I'm sure this isn't the last we'll see him on TV. I mean, obviously, as a judge on The Voice, but I'm talking about TV shows. He'll probably be in movies. He's touring. I mean, Riley Green can do everything, right? It's kind of like we can't get enough of them, just like Morgan and Ella right now. And your chance to see them is coming up at 7:20.
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3: 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And tonight, Taste of Country Night starts at 7 o'clock. 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We're going to have some fun tonight.
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3: 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Rockford Weather. Tonight's forecast, partly cloudy with a low of 48, still breezy tomorrow with a high of 63. From the Eyewitness News, First Warren Weather Center, I'm meteorologist Joey Marino. 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
1: I'm Chrissy with the drive home. Morgan was in Indiana this past weekend. He had Caitlin Clark do the walkout with him. That was pretty cool. Cool walkout with him in Chicago. You might be able to see it live. 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

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Wouldn't you love to see these two sing this song at their show live in Chicago? 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